What can one say that hasn't already been said about the power of Miles Davis's playing? From Seven Steps to Heaven, that was Baby, Won't You Please Come Home. We began the 5 o'clock hour this evening with Sonny Rollins from Work Time, There Are Such Things. And now Les McCann is here to soothe you, to ease you, to relax you, to move you. From a record that popped into his brain as a vision, and he followed his muse, it became a record that he loved more than anything he ever recorded, the album Layers. And this is Sometimes I Cry. If you're a fan of Massive Attack, you might recognize it. And we've got more Miles on the way here on The Needle Drop, celebrating this month of Miles on the last day of the month. We're going to hear Miles in Prayer with Gil Evans. I hope you can keep listening with me. KMHD.

pure astonishment. That is how that one always makes me feel. Feel a little overwhelmed in the best kind of way. Miles Davis and Gil Evans here for you on the Needle Drop from Porgy and Bess. And that is how you begin the B-side of a record. Prayer, Oh Dr. Jesus. Les McCann in the mix from Layers, Sometimes I Cry. If you're familiar with Massive Attack's Teardrop, you've heard some of that before. How you doing? I hope you're having a fine day, and I hope you're enjoying the program. And what a gorgeous Sunday we've been gifted on this final day of May. And I'm just grateful to be sharing these sounds and helping soundtrack whatever it is you're getting into. Hey, and maybe you're getting out of a vehicle you don't need anymore. Well, we'd love to take it off your hands, transform that jalopy into jazz resources. Such an easy thing to do. Donate it. We'll pick it up. Tax deductible. You know the drill. KMHD.org/car 503-535-9372. Well, after that spiritual masterpiece, let's get into something a little more down-home and earthy. Yeah, Sonny Rollins brought this into the jazz fold from the Virgin Islands, bringing a family song into the jazz world. And here's Paul Humphrey's take on it from Super Mellow, 1973, St. Thomas. It's pure joy. And we're going to roll some more Miles and Gil on the other side of this. We're going to hear Concierto de Aranjuez in its entirety. And this is your home for Jazz Without Boundaries. And the month-long celebration of Miles continues on this last day of May 2026.

two visionaries coming together to create something that will endure for all time, so long as we have ears to listen. Miles Davis, Gil Evans, Sketches of Spain. They collaborated multiple times, three albums. Concierto de Aranjuez, Adagio. But you stay safe, stay strong, keep listening to jazz. And don't touch that dial, because Bree is going to get you stepping out into your Sunday evening in style. And Lynn, I know he's getting everything ready and waiting to open up the Bright Moments Cafe. My name is Derek. I hope we can do this again next weekend in a different way. It's the Needle Drop 2 to 6 Saturday and Sunday. But I'm back tomorrow evening, Monday through Thursday, 6 to 7, with the Wind Down. We're going to end with Ahmad Jamal. And the sound of one, Ahmad Jamal, Miles Davis's greatest inspiration. But first, here comes Nujabes, fusing both the song we're hearing now and the one on the other side to create something wholly new. It's the sound of Steadfast. And may you be steadfast as well as you head into the work week. This is the Needle Drop with Derek, signing off.

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Ooh, this weekend has gone by fast. Thank you, Derek. Another fantastic needle drop. And now it's my turn. I'm Bree. I'm hanging out with you on Steppin' Out until 7 o'clock, kicking the show off with a classic from Johnny Lytle and his trio, sending some blue vibes your way on KMHD Jazz Without Boundaries.

Jackie Byard with Mellow Septet on KMHD 89.1 FM. Always a good groove. Ben Sidran gave us About Love, and Johnny Lytle Trio at the top of the set, sending those good vibes your way with Blue Vibes on Steppin' Out as we step into Sunday evening together. I'm Bree, hanging out with you until 7 o'clock, celebrating this very final day of our month of Miles. Oh, it has been so much fun to enjoy all of this incredible music with you. So let's end with a classic from Kind of Blue. It's Freddie Freeloader on Portland's Jazz Radio, KMHD.

What a way to get started. From the album Introducing Kenny Cox, that was You on Your Jazz Radio, listener-supported KMHD. Kamal Williams with a contemporary classic, the title track to Sting's. We heard Miles Davis from Kind of Blue. Freddie Freeloader on this final day of our month of Miles here on KMHD. Thanks for celebrating all month long with us. And we're going to keep it blue, swinging into this next set with Jerry Mulligan and Big City Blues on Steppin' Out.

Spiritual Sounds from Pedro Iturralde, Los Morales de Jan on KMHD, Jazz Without Boundaries. I'm on Tobin with Stony Street, Jerry Mulligan at the top, just a big classic Verve sound with Big City Blues. And I'm Bree, and a little blue to be bidding you adieu on this Sunday evening, but knowing that I am handing you over to the oh-so-capable hands of Lynn Darroch with Bright Moments. Well, that makes it worthwhile. I hope you have a fantastic evening, a fantastic week. Take it easy. Be kind to yourself. Tell someone you love them, and enjoy as much jazz as humanly possible. Let's enjoy a little bit more jazz together before I go as well. Here, enjoying the sounds of Duke Ellington through the immaculate ears of Thelonious Monk. It's Black and Tan Fantasy on Steppin' Out, only on listener-supported KMHD.

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Welcome to the Bright Moments Cafe. I'm Lindar Oak, here on the banks of the Willamette, bringing you interviews, musical stories, and plenty of recorded music, exploring local roots with a global reach. And today, since we've been celebrating the 100th birthdays of legendary artists Miles Davis and John Coltrane, let's take a look at what legendary means. Of course, they both fit the description: remarkably famous, celebrated, and commemorated in stories passed down through time. But can you be a legend in your own time? Well, maybe if you're old enough, like Ron Carter, or famous from the get-go, like Wynton Marsalis. Or locally, take blues artist Norman Sylvester and drummer Ron Steen. Both are celebrated for their role in the story of music in Portland. On June the 6th, 7 p.m. at the Alberta Abbey, both Sylvester and Steen will lead bands at the Legends Music Showcase, part of Black Music Month at the Alberta Abbey. And in about 30 minutes, you'll hear about another legendary Portland jazz performer when Joe Nadal joins us with his new book on pianist Sidney Porter. Now, every place has its own legendary characters, and today we'll present a couple locals along with more widely known artists. For starters, let's open the door really wide, so wide we can hear all the way to South Africa, where Abdullah Ibrahim combines Duke Ellington and Cape Jazz in Duke 88. Glad you could join us.

Now it's the legendary pianist and composer Eddie Palmieri. Ay, que rico. Yes, it's oh so good here in the Bright Moments Cafe.

The saxophone of Charles Lloyd. From his latest album, Figure in Blue, that was Memories of Duke. Now, if you're talking legendary, Duke Ellington certainly fits the bill. And on the local level, you've got to count drummer and band leader Mel Brown among the members of that pantheon, too.

Renato Caranto on tenor saxophone. In Mel Brown's Tuesday Night Band, pianist Gordon Lee's Change Your Dreams. I'm Lynn Darrow. Glad you could join us today here in the Bright Moments Cafe. Joe Nadal will be with you soon.

A legend in Portland, band leader Mel Brown with his Tuesday Night Band. You know, he's remarkably famous, celebrated, and commemorated in stories passed down through time. That's the definition of legendary we're going with today here in the Bright Moments Cafe. Glad you could join us. Joe Nadal will be with you in just a moment. You're listening to Bright Moments on KMHD, and I'm Lynn Darrow.

0: You're listening to Sidney Porter from a new album you'll hear about in just a moment from our guest today, Portland piano player, composer, and historian Joe Nadal. He's got an album of his own compositions and has played around town with the Bridge City Jazz Ensemble. For several years, he worked with Black History 365 to place its curriculum in public schools. And then in 2023, he launched the Sidney Porter Legacy Project to bring to life a piece of Portland history that illuminates some of the nuances of Black life in the 1950s and 60s and introduces a remarkable musical personality. Well, it's finished, and the result is I Remember Sidney, Portland's gentle giant of jazz. It's a double album remastered from live recordings made at the Chicken Coop and Sidney's nightclub between 1958 and 1966. The 32 tunes were originally issued on vinyl in 1976 and rediscovered several years ago by Nadal, who developed the Legacy Project in cooperation with Mr. Porter's widow, Nola Bogle. With the CDs is a booklet describing the project's origins, Porter's life and contributions to jazz in Portland, and some notes on his approach to the piano. Also available is a 140-page book by Nadal, Sidney Porter, Portland's Jazz Legend, a historical account. They're both available at SidneyPorterJazzLegacy.org, SidneyPorterJazzLegacy. So, who was Sidney Porter? Why was he important in the 1960s? And why do you think we should know his story today?
1: Well, Sidney Porter came from a humble background in Portland. He was born in 1921. And he born into a state and a city that was committed to segregation at the time, including right up through the 60s when the Civil Rights era changed things. But as a young man, he gravitated to music. He was kind of directed there, I think, by his mother, and eventually got some formal training in piano, turned to jazz in his teens, learned the restaurant business, making sandwiches and working in the kitchen and so on, and also playing the piano. But he eventually, at the Chicken Coop restaurant and club, was given the assignment basically to run the place and to run the jam sessions, which he then did for about 20 years from 1940 through 1958. And during that period, he nurtured a whole generation of up-and-coming jazz musicians. Finally, they closed the Coop. He opened his own club on the west side and eventually became a star attraction as a nightclub performer as well as owner, and until his premature death in 1970 at age 49. But he was an amazing figure, probably influenced jazz in Portland in the 50s and 60s, 40s, 50s, and 60s as much as any other individual.
0: Yeah, and he was important for other social reasons as well, right?
1: Well, I think when you look back on his life, you could just see that the things that people said about him, and if you read the comments from different musicians who worked with him, and these are laid out in the album and also included in the book, he was very beloved and appreciated as a mentor, teacher, friend, and leader by example. And he would work with any musician, didn't matter what their background, what their race, color, etc. But he eventually went on, and just by the way he lived and the example that he set, he became a bridge builder between Black and non-Black citizens in Portland, even though he wasn't, you know, a social activist.
0: Yeah. You're with Joe Nadal here in the Bright Moments Cafe. He's the author of a recent book, Sidney Porter, Portland Jazz Legend, and producer of a double album of remastered tunes performed live by Porter at the Chicken Coop and later at his own nightclub called Sidney's. The The book and the albums are available at sydneyporterjazzlegacy.org. Okay, now let's listen to one of the standards that Porter liked to play, a live recording here of Baby All the Time.

0: From the new double album, I Remember Sydney, produced by our guest Joe Nadal, who has also written a book about Porter's life and music titled Sydney Porter, Portland Jazz Legend, A Historical Account. I'm Lynn Darroch, and Joe Nadal is with you here in the Bright Moments Cafe. Glad you could join us. Now, a portion of your book is devoted to a discussion of Sydney Porter's approach to jazz piano. So tell us about that, and then we'll listen to another sample from the album.
1: Well, Sydney grew up and matured as a musician during the 40s and 50s, and he looked to the kind of the classic jazz players at that time, Count Basie, Duke Ellington, and others. And so most of his music was focused on those standards at the time. But his style is one that he shared with a number of folks, and that was he stayed very close to the melody, you might say, less long excursions away from it, didn't rely a lot on right-hand lines, the way most beboppers who came along did. And he used his own riffs and use of chords in a very creative way in his soloing. Another aspect of his playing was that he tended to not dominate his sidemen. He often, you could always hear the bass, the drums, as well as the piano very clearly, if not prominently. He gave a lot of room there for particularly bass solos. And to me, that was a very noteworthy aspect of his playing compared to some of the other players of the time who tended to sometimes dominate things, like Art Tatum or Errol Garner, for example. And his use of space, which I compared to Ahmad Jamal. Sometimes he would just lay back a little bit and let the drummer and the bass player carry the tune, and allowing them a lot of room for creativity as well as himself. And I thought that was, you can feel that and hear it throughout the album.
0: Of the Portland players still with us today, David Friesen performed with Sid.
1: Yes, during Sydney's last year and a half or so, he came back to his club. He sold it in 1966 because he wanted to not be the owner, manager, and main entertainer. He wanted to step back and actually work for somebody else. So he sold the club with the idea that he was going to put together a recording group and do some serious commercial recordings, because the ones on this album were never intended or expected to be part of a recording. They were just on tapes that were around that Nola found after he died. The recordings themselves are a selection from those classic tunes of the time, and a very good representation of them, 32 in all.
0: You're with Joe Nadal here. He's the producer of the double album I Remember Sydney and author of the book Sydney Porter, Portland Jazz Legend. The book and CD set are available at sydneyporterjazzlegacy.org. All proceeds go to the nonprofit Sydney Porter Legacy Project to support youth jazz education. Okay, let's listen to a couple short tunes performed by Sydney Porter and recorded live at the Chicken Coop in 1963. First, it's his version of Sophisticated Lady. Glad you could join us here in the Bright Moments Cafe.

0: Historic Portland pianist and club owner Sidney Porter's version of Cheek to Cheek, recorded live at the Chicken Coop. It's on the new double album, I Remember Sidney, produced by our guest Joe Nadal, in cooperation with Porter's widow Nola Bogle, and remastered from a vinyl LP. Okay, Joe, turning for a moment now to your book, Sidney Porter, Portland Jazz Legend, you devote a number of pages to his family background and his life outside of music. What was your goal there?
1: Well, I just wanted to provide some historical perspective there, and maybe give some insight into things that influenced him, because he didn't leave any personal record like a diary or interviews himself, because he died early and it was rather unexpected. But his background, it turns out he was the only son of his father, Sidney Sr. They have the same name. He's a junior. And Nellie Porter, his mother. And they grew up in Southeast Portland and lived in that area for the most part. But their day-to-day activities were centered on Albina, where they went to church, and his mother was very active in the church, and that's borne out in some of the press clippings from the time. His father worked as a porter, a red cap, at Union Station, and in fact, Sidney himself later on part-time worked as a red cap for a little bit of time, but he picked up some of the work ethic, his strong work ethic, and some of his values from his father and his parents, who were, I think, devoted Christians. Both were hard workers, even though both of them, apparently, based on census records, they only finished 6 years of school. Huh. But they both had amazing capabilities. His mother was very prominent in the church, headed a couple of committees. There was a nursery named after her. She was part of the choir for years and was very much into music, which certainly influenced him. And his father, I think, worked as a porter at the rail station. But he also had some side hustles, you might say, as a masseur and also as a foot doctor. He had some training in that, we found out, and from some obscure articles that go back. So he had something, but he was definitely an entrepreneur, hard worker, and I think that example carried forward. But they were, because of this, they had a pretty stable financial situation, and they owned their own homes in Southeast Portland, as did many red caps at the time. So he grew up at a time when, a lot of the employment in the area, the best employment for black males was working for the railroad, as we all know. And so he was, I think, assisted in having that family stability.
0: Yeah, I remember Nola once saying that once Sid sat down at the piano, he wouldn't get up again until the evening was over. There's that work ethic. Huh?
1: Yeah, he very seldom took breaks, as did some of his sidemen. They might take breaks, but he would continue playing. And that continued all through his career until the last year and a half when his health was declining and he was having back problems. And David Friesen, who I interviewed for this project, talked about that because he was recruited to work with Sidney when he reopened the club. He had to repossess it after selling it in 1966. And David was part of the main trio there 6 nights a week. And occasionally, particularly as time went on, would sit in for Sidney sometimes at the piano when he took breaks to give himself some relief from the pain he was feeling.
0: You're with author, composer, and piano player Joe Nadal. He's produced the double album, I Remember Sidney, with 32 tracks by the late pianist, who was an important figure in the Portland scene from the 1940s to his untimely death in 1970. All right, let's hear another American Songbook tune by Sid Porter. It's All Right With Me, here in the Bright Moments Cafe. I'm Lynn Deroke. Glad you could join us.

0: Another one of the 32 tunes on the new double album I Remember Sydney, a remastered edition of a 1976 disc that is the only recording of the important Portland musician and club owner Sydney Porter. Our guest Joe Nadal produced the album with Porter's widow Nola Bogle. So, Joe, as we listen to It's Easy to Remember, your favorite tune on the album, tell us about your plans for the Sydney Porter Legacy Project. I understand you've been working with the Albina Music Trust.
1: Yes. Any of the money that we receive from selling the book and the double CD is going to go to support youth jazz programs in the Portland area. And I'll be working with probably at least a couple of 501c3 nonprofits, one of them, the Albina Music Trust. You know, I've been working with them and I've gotten a lot of moral support from them over the last couple of years, particularly from Calvin Walker, but others as well. And that's where we're going to focus the effort to encourage youth jazz programs in the schools, starting in the middle schools into the high school, and try to provide support and coaching in the school environment and also outside of the school for those kids that seem to have an aptitude and an interest in jazz music.
0: Joe Nadal, thank you very much for coming by the Bright Moments Cafe today, and thanks for your work to bring the legacy of Sydney Porter alive again.
1: Thank you for having me, Lynn. I appreciate it very much.
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Welcome to the Bright Moments Cafe. I'm Lynn Durrock, here on the banks of the Willamette, bringing you musical stories, interviews, and plenty of recorded music, exploring local roots with a global reach. And today, since we've been celebrating the 100th birthdays of legendary artists Miles Davis and John Coltrane, let's take a look at what legendary means. Of course, they both fit the description, remarkably famous, celebrated, and commemorated in stories passed down through time. But can you be a legend in your own time? Well, maybe, if you're old enough, like Ron Carter, or famous from the get-go, like Wynton Marsalis, or locally, take blues artist Norman Sylvester and drummer Ron Steen. Both are celebrated for their role in the story of music in Portland. On June the 6th, 7 p.m. at the Alberta Abbey, both Sylvester and Steen will lead bands at the Legends Music Showcase, part of Black Music Month at the Alberta Abbey. And you just heard about the legendary Portland pianist Sidney Porter. Now, every place has its own legendary characters, and today we're presenting a couple locals along with more widely known artists. And let's begin this hour with the most legendary of all, Charlie Parker, here with strings. He liked this setup and said he cried when they took his strings away. Glad you're with us today.

This is Poncho Sanchez and Terrence Blanchard celebrating the legendary collaboration between Dizzy Gillespie and the Cuban Chano Pozo. Together, they changed the direction of jazz in America.

0: That was another legendary artist, vibes player and composer, Cal Jader, with Mongo Santa Maria's Afro Blue. And this is Max Rebinac.
1: The Late Show is over.
0: Also known as Dr. John. I'm Lynn Darrow. You're in the Bright Moments.

0: Dr. John says what some folks may be feeling these days. Leave it to the blues to capture the mood. Hope all our tunes do. I'm Lynn Durwick. Glad you could join us here in the Bright Moments Cafe. And another unique vocalist is coming to town on June the 3rd. The duo of guitarist Max Hatt and the vocalist Etta Glass. They've crafted a unique fusion of story, jazz, and the feel of the landscape of the Great Northwest. They play the Old Church on Wednesday, June the 3rd. And this is the title tune from their upcoming album, Gray May Day.
1: And you call me down. My friends are gone, but you're still around.

drummer Billy Hart. Does he qualify as a legend? Well, he is widely acclaimed because he's played with Herbie Hancock's Mawadishi Band, Stan Getz, Jimmy Smith, McCoy Tyner, and Wes Montgomery. The kind of legendary players we're looking for today in the Bright Moments Cafe. And since you can be widely acclaimed and commemorated in stories passed down over the years in your hometown, a couple of local legends will be leading bands in the Legends Music Showcase, 7 p.m. Saturday, June the 6th at the Alberta Abbey. Both Norman Sylvester and Ron Steen will lead ensembles at the concert, which is part of Black Music Month at the Alberta Abbey. Steen's ensemble includes Noah Simpson, Dan Balmer, and Julianne Johnson. And your MCs will be Eugene Rashad, Calvin Walker, and the mayor of Northeast Portland, Paul Knowles, who says he's 95 and taking no jive this year. And you're listening to Norman Sylvester's Piece of the Action. I'm Lynn Darrow. Thanks for joining us here in the Bright Moments Cafe.

Okay, a legendary tune by a truly legendary performer, Les McCann. He entertained thousands of people when the power went out during his set at the Mount Hood Festival of Jazz with just a drummer and his unamplified voice. Here you got Eddie Harris on tenor sax, too. And I'm Lynn Darrow, with you today in the Bright Moments Cafe.

When Leroy died in 1999, his partner gave his suits to fellow musicians. Only tall ones, though, because Leroy was big. One night years later, Rob's Sheps pointed to his leg. "These are Leroy's pants," he said. "This is where he spilled candle wax. I'm never washing it off." Yes, they're playing his tunes and even wearing his suits, but nobody'll fill Leroy's shoes. Revered and honored in his adopted home of Portland, father of the walking bass, his accomplishments were many, but it wasn't just music that made Leroy our hero. Big smile, rumbling voice, generous with his time, Leroy showed how to play right with stories and encouraging words. "You're not swinging," he'd say, "but always nice," though he'd never suffer a bad musician, because Leroy knew time had nothing left to prove. Wore a beautiful top coat, wheeled oxygen on a cart 15 hours a day for his failing heart. "At least I can come out and play," said Leroy, who never complained. "With this condition, you never know, man," he'd say. "You never know." But Leroy knew time. "Now, I know you're good, Leroy," I said, "but with so many great bassists, why did all the leaders choose you?" "Well, because I'm a nice guy. I disciplined myself," said Leroy. "Didn't talk back, did what I was asked, gave them what they wanted on more than 600 albums. And when it came time to solo, Leroy just stayed with the walk, developed it into his own voice, made the walk his talk, became an equal in the ensemble because Leroy knew time. "All musicians love a strong bass player," he said. "You're not going to be up there if you're not strong. Like Train said, you would beat a person right into the ground with that time you got, Leroy. Right into the ground." "Well, that's how I was raised," said Leroy. "Raised with Art Tatum. You can't escape time." And so guys would ask him, "What was it like playing with Bird, with Train, with Tatum?" And often he told them, but not always direct. "I wanted this classic Mercedes," he said, "but my credit wasn't strong enough. Damn, I wanted that car. See, I hadn't gotten in yet, and then I signed with Michelle Legrand, and I'd go back and say, I just signed a contract." And so they knew the money was good. And the man says, "Mr. Vinegar, come get your car." Ha, ha, ha. He laughed, but with the sadness of a man whose wife died in a crash, the sadness of a man who knew time. One night we shook hands. Mine disappeared between his smooth palms, and Leroy held on. "I'm not 76, he said. "Well, no, I answered. "But you said I was 76 in that story you wrote." "Ah, I'm sorry, Leroy. I must have reversed the numbers." "That's all right, man," Leroy laughed. "I just found out I've been spelling my own name wrong my whole life." And Leroy, who spelled it V-I-N-N-E-G-A-R with two N's, not the usual way with one, laughed again, reassuring me it was all right. Always reassuring. "It's going to be all right, man. It's going to be all right."
because Leroy knew time. Leroy knew time.

the Mel Brown Trio with Joff Lee on piano. They're playing Lee's tune, Leroy's Lullaby, in honor of another legend, Leroy Vinegar. Nationally known and revered in Portland, his adopted home. George Mitchell on piano with me for the story, Leroy's Shoes, and I'm Lynn Darroch. Thanks for joining us here in the Bright Moments Cafe for a tour of the artists, both local and nationally known, who are legends. And it turns out that in 100 years of jazz, you end up with quite a few legends. More than we've got time for anyway, so let's go out today with a personal favorite, Charles Mingus.

Charles Mingus here, and I'm Lynn Derrick. On behalf of all your friends in the Bright Moments Cafe, thanks for joining us today for a tour of the artists we call legendary. I hope they provide some inspiration. Until we meet again.

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All right, you're listening to The Archive, presented by Albina Music Trust. My name's Bobby, and tonight we're going to listen to the soul music of Portland. This old school 1960s, 1970s era, 45 records that we have digitized here in the archive and can now present them to you. This next one, in fact, the one you're hearing in the background, is one from Paul Knoll's Cotton Club, made famous by Mel Brown and Company. It's a tune called Pygmy by Billy Larkin and the Delegates. 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

All right, we're sweating now. That was Ruby and the Wonders with Don't You Do It. You're listening to The Archive, presented by Albina Music Trust. Before Ruby, we had The Seven Souls with Got to Find a Way. Portland's version of The Jackson 5 before that, Sunday's Child with Maybe I'm Amazed from 1970 on the Reprise label. And we had Portland's Pillar of Soul, Ural Thomas, Can You Dig It, 1967 on the Buddha imprint, Uni. We kicked that off with a World Pacific release of Pygmy, featuring Mel Brown, Hank Sworn, and the man they call Billy Larkin and his delegates. This next one is a killer tune you probably recognize, Susie Q, as performed by one of Portland's earliest soul singers. They call him Lanny Hunt. 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

All right, you heard the man. He's going to get his hat, his coat, and his stepping shoes, and he's never going to come back. That was the Harlequins with Mind Your Business, an incredibly, well, just painfully rare acetate found at an 82nd Avenue thrift store by Zach Erickson. Shout out to Zach for sharing that here at the archive. We were in a bit of a rock block there. The Harlequins' Use Spec was before that, and a couple tracks from Billy Larkin, But I Wonder and Looking. These are more scarce vocal versions of early 1960s era tracks. We had an iconic vocal group from Albina, the Mighty L Dukes, with a 1959 recording, Frankenstein's Den. And adjacent to that, kicking off the block next to Lanny Hunt, was Chuck Moore and the All-Stars, The Flip Side. That was recorded at Bop City Records on Williams Avenue, also from 1959. Now, this next group may have just changed the course of history. This is a group called the Royal Heirs from the early 1960s, featuring brothers Robert and Clarence Hatton. Now, as the legend goes, the Royal Heirs rehearsed adjacent to the Kingsmen, and before Louie Louie was released, there was a certain guitar riff that the Royal Heirs ended each rehearsal with, and may have been adapted by the Kingsmen themselves. Louie Louie was soon released after, and Royal Heirs faded into obscurity, but wouldn't that be interesting? A black group from Albina, the Royal Heirs, influencing the course of rock and roll history? One can only imagine. And of course, this is just a legend, just lore, but you'd be surprised how often tales like these come through the archive. With that in mind, this next one comes from the Royal Heirs, an acetate from Robert Hatton's personal collection. It's a tune called Let It Go. You're listening to the archive.

All right, just a haunting tune there. Ralph Black and the Red Julian Quartet with Lover's Lament. You're listening to The Archive, presented by Albina Music Trust. Tonight we're listening to 45s from right here in Portland, 1960s and 70s era cuts, right on wax, all OG, as they say. We heard the sensational Portland Airs before that with Traveling, 1960s era gospel number. Lanny Hunt was back in the mix with I Can't Say I Love You before that, and we had the ever popular Staple Brothers with I've Got Jesus, another gospel cut. We had the fabulous Majestics with Something Else, and it was Something Else. Before that was the Royal Airs kicking it off with Let It Go. This next one comes from the Seven Souls once again in the mix. It's a tune called I Still Love You. 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
1: All right, you're listening to The Archive, presented by Albina Music Trust. That was Donnie Anderson, a.k.a. Donnie Wells and the Tabulations, a tune called The Real Love from 1967 on the Scepter label. Before that, you had Earl Thomas off his Can You Dig It Live LP, a tune called Vibrations. And fun fact, that LP was not actually live. All the hand claps and laughter you hear there, that was canned. It's just a laugh, clap, whatever you want to call track that's in the background through and through. A great recording, though, features Wayne Bibbs on drums, and at 15 and I believe 17 years old, Jimmy and Johnny Sanders killing it on the keys and organ, respectively. For that, we had Mary Lee Whitney. Don't Come a Knockin'. Mary Lee played with the Seven Souls for a number of years and would go on to perform with Stevie Wonder in his backing group during the 1970s. Seven Souls, I Still Love You, kick that off. And this next one, we're back with Lanny Hunt, the Fabulous Majestics, and Lanny Hunt with a tune called Dream On. This comes from the Hurtis Hadley collection. Shout out to Hurtis. 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Hey, baby.

right. You're listening to The Archive, presented by Albina Music Trust. And if you know, you know that that was Shirley Nanette, a tune called Heaven on Earth from the early 1970s. That comes off of 45 with the flip side called Give and Take. It's on the Sitar label. Before that was one out of Jefferson High School, the group Black Velvet, featuring Dee Wiggins and Ronnie Harrison, among many others. That comes from the Jim Little collection. It's a tune called Undercover. Before that, we had Ruby and the Wonders with Here Is My Heart, Rated X featuring Norman Sylvester and Clarence Rogers, a tune called What You Gonna Do About It. We started that off with the fabulous Majestics and Lanny Hunt and their cut Dream On. This next one is a tune by the man they call Smitty Smith. It's not necessarily a soul tune, but it comes straight off Williams Avenue from the 1960s. It's a tune called Remember. 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

sometimes things just seem so wrong. And looks like everybody's turned their backs on you. Makes you feel so bad. But one thing for sure, as long as you let me be near you, I'll never ever.

All right, you're listening to The Archive, presented by Albina Music Trust. This is a tune by the Cavaliers Unlimited on the Century label, a tune called Soul Vein. And according to organist J.W. Friday, it's named for the vein that pops out of your head when you get excited. Great cut, recorded at Matt Dishman Center, back in the day known as Knott Street Center. It's been reissued by DJ Shadow as well as Mississippi Records, but right there you heard it on the original press. Before that, got into a rock block thing. That was three cuts back to back from Gene Diamond, the legend in Albina. It's a tune called Miss Tall and Slender, I'm Only a Man Before That, and Till the End of Time. Heavy, heavy singer right there, Gene Diamond. We kicked it off with Smitty Smith and Remember. This one's a little deviation from our theme tonight. It's a group from Vancouver, Washington, of all places. It's a group called Little Curtis and the Blues. The song's called Soul Desire. 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

right, you're listening to The Archive presented by Albina Music Trust, and that is a barn burner. Sunday's Child with What Are You Thinking? Before that, we had a couple from The Tikis and the Fabulons, For Your Love and Don't Ask Me from the John Duvall Collection. Started that with Little Curtis and the Blues out of Vancouver, Washington, Soul Desire, and we're just going to keep rolling with these local 45s from Portland, Oregon. Now, I know we played Earl Thomas earlier in the set, but you just can't get enough of Portland's Pillar of Soul. This Earl back in the 1950s with his a cappella group that would later have a backing band. This is the Monterays with a tune called Deep Within My Heart. 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

right, you heard it right here. The Archive featuring Master Goldie at 9 years old, belting out, "Bless me, O Lord, bless me." Just a wonder to behold there. Master Goldie, a.k.a. Goldie Irby. Before that was Donnie Wells on a 45 tune called "You've Got My Love," and we kicked that off with Earl Thomas and the Monterays, "Deep Within My Heart." And that about does it for us today. You've been listening to The Archive, presented by Albina Music Trust. And as a reminder, all music played on today's program has been contributed by the region's musicians, collectors, and community members like you, everybody out here in Portland, Oregon. And to learn more about what we do here in The Archive, the in-house record label, you just got to check us out, albinamusictrust.com/archive. This last one is by Reverend Overstreet and the Overstreets. It was reissued some years back on the Little Axe label. This is OG, and it's a tune called "There's No Future in Gaining the World and Losing Your Soul." 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

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We sure appreciate having you along, and thank you for sticking around for the first hour of The Message here at KMHD. As we heard the percolating triangles of Nana Vasconcelos, along with Jan Garbarek from Jan's album Eventyr. Along the way, I think John Abercrombie is on there. From 1981 on ECM Records, we heard Snip, Snap, Snoot from there. Jovino Santos Nieto, great, great piano player, great stylist in the Brazilian end of things. From his album Current, we heard Two Friends, True Friends. Chick Corea and Origin from their album Change on Concord Jazz. And we heard Early Afternoon Blues. Flora Purim from an album that was produced by Patrice Rushen and Ndugu Chancellor from their album Nothing Will Be As It Was, .. Tomorrow. We heard You Love Me Only from there.

0: OPB and KMHD corporate circle sponsors, like Schwabi, are proud to invest in Jazz Without Boundaries and independent journalism. Thank you to our corporate circle sponsors.
1: Run half of that, so that was really interesting. And that should get us up to date here at The Message. We hope you're having a good time out there, letting your Sunday evening kind of unspool and get you into the mindset of tackling another week of life and the pursuit of happiness and all that kind of good stuff. We hope that this gives you a little bit of center on your way there. If you would like to make a request, please feel free to do so. 503-445-1899. And once again, I do have a presence up at Facebook. You can go up there under my name if you're my friend and post up there. There's a modern day post for The Message this week. There's a lot of hip stuff up there about what we play and the history of this show. All right, back into the music. That's what you come here for. This is the brand new release from Tony Lincoln, and it's eponymously titled Tony Lincoln, produced by Tom Grant. We're going to hear East of the Sun right here at The Message.

0: just a few seconds, the Reverend Dr. Martin Luther King Jr. will speak to some 6,500 people here amassed for the AME's musical extravaganza. Soon you'll hear the keynote speech of the Martin Luther King, Dr. Martin Luther King Jr. of Atlanta, Georgia.
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2: To the distinguished bishops of this great church, and to all of the general officers and delegates, to this general conference of the African Methodist Episcopal Church, ladies and gentlemen, I really don't have adequate words to express the deep joy that comes to my heart tonight in having the privilege to come here to be a part of this great and significant meeting. And I know as we continue in the days ahead in this great struggle, that we will continue to have this dynamic support. I think I was reading somewhere that some 20-odd presidents of NAACP chapters over this country are AME ministers and laymen. And this is true for all of the organizations. I guess out of many things that one could say tonight as we think about this difficult problem of racial injustice,

sure read that very interesting and arresting story by Washington Irving entitled Rip Van Winkle. The thing that we usually remember about this story is that Rip Van Winkle slept 20 years.

in 1957. That night when the new nation was to come into being, we stood there in the midst of some 200,000 people. We noticed a handsome black man as he came out to the platform, stood before his people, and as he stood there, Kwame Nkrumah said, "We are now a free and independent nation." And at that point, I looked over and I saw an old flag coming down. It was a Union Jack flag. And I saw a new flag going up, the flag of the new nation of God. And I looked around and said to my wife and Congressman Adam Powell and Dr. Ralph Bunch, who was standing nearby, "This is not merely a symbol of a meaningless drama taking place on the stage of history. That old flag coming down is the symbol of an old order passing away. Yes, sir. And that new flag, that new flag going up is a symbol of a new age coming into being. And since that dark night in March of 1957, some 27 new independent countries have come into being in Africa. This is a great revolution that has taken place in the world. It's taken place in the

Jazz Radio, 89.1 FM, KMHD. And you're listening to The Message with Carlton Jackson. Thanks for sticking around that second hour. And we got a little active and got into some genre sort of tentacles. But either way, hopefully it's all good with you and the music is getting you to where you need to be. We just heard an album from Don Byron with the Neufeld Occupancy Jazz Orchestra. Nojo is short for their name, and we heard a thing called Exhaust from there, from their album You Are Here. Soul singer Leon Bibb from the 70s, a 70s date that he did for RCA Victor, and the album's called Foment, Ferment, Free, Free. And we heard the great tune written by Oscar Brown Jr., Brother, Where Are You? Before that, Rahsaan Roland Kirk, from a great album he did on Atlantic Records called Prepare Thyself to Deal with a Miracle. Usual cast of characters, Ron Burton, Bobby Shy, people like that. Texador on the percussion. And we heard from there a two-part invention called Seasons. One, Mine Winter, and Summer, The Ninth Ghost, with the second half. Joe Locke from his album Lay Down My Heart, Blues and Ballads, Volume 1, and Ain't No Sunshine. Got a little involved with the brand new album from Ezra Weiss and his group. It's called Before You Know It, Live in Portland. We heard the song Don't Need No Ticket, kind of a play on the lyrics from the Curtis Mayfield song, People Get Ready. We interspersed that with a little bit of a speech from Reverend Dr. Martin Luther King, and just telling the truth, as it were. Aaron Parks from his album Invisible Cinema, great piano player. We heard Travelers from there. And Joe Farrell from his album Night Dancing. We heard a tune called Catherine, written by local fusion great Jeff Lorber. We started out the set with a brand new release from Tony Lincoln. And it's eponymously entitled Tony Lincoln. We've got East of the Sun, great standard from there. Produced by Tom Grant. That should get us up to date and get us all tuned and ready for the third hour here at The Message. And I should let you know that you're tuned to Portland's Jazz Radio, KMHD, Gresham, 89.1 FM, and on the web at kmhd.org. 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

there. Good morning, my friend, and welcome in. You're listening to Portland's Jazz Radio KMHD. My name is Blair Stapp, and you are with The Morning Session. That was Lonnie Liston-Smith and the Cosmic Echoes with a track called Quiet Dawn off of the 1976 album Reflections of a Golden Dream. Coming up next, we've got South London brothers Clive and Mark Ives, who recorded this quietly in an apartment so they wouldn't wake the neighbors downstairs. This is a track called Ba Lamb. It was recorded back in 1977, and it's here to guide your morning brain into the light. Right here on KMHD.

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And this right here, is a little show we like to call The Morning Session. We just heard Coleman Hawkins find that old standard, "The World is Waiting for the Sunrise." He made it completely his own, and that was recorded for Verve in 1957. Ahead of that, we heard Kenny Burrell on guitar with "My Heart Stood Still," as well as Willie Scott and the Birmingham Spirituals with that soulful gospel tune, "Keep Your Faith to the Sky." And we opened up the set with Jean-Luc Ponty with a track called "Once a Blue Planet," the closing track off his album Civilized Evil, which came out in 1980. And now that we've taken care of business, we've talked about what we've listened to, I can properly welcome you to a new Monday. You know, there's a lot of places in your day that's designed to take your attention or rush you or sell you something or make you feel like you're behind. And I feel truly that KMHD is one of the few places that does the opposite these days. KMHD slows things down. It makes room. It gives you a sense of hope and discovery and newness and reminds you that there are still real humans sharing what they love most. And that only exists because of the Rhythm Section, our Rhythm Section members, people who quietly fund this magical, joyous corner of the world that I feel we truly need right now. 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Click, you know you want to click it, that red Donate Now button, or give us a call at 1-877-564-5643. Back to the music. Next up, we've got Sonny Clark. He's taken on the Gershwin standard, "Love Walked In." He's going to start all solo, but then the Rhythm Section is going to show up. And nobody's in a hurry. Go at your own pace and keep it locked in to KMHD, Jazz Without Boundaries.

Good morning to you. This, if you can believe it, is your life, and this is your brain on KMHD, Portland's Jazz Radio. Welcome, welcome, welcome to the morning session. You just heard Bill Evans with a track called The Dolphin from his album From Left to Right out of 1970, the first album he ever played a Fender Rhodes on. Before that, we heard Sonny Rollins playing the track The Night Has a Thousand Eyes. He was venturing into bossa nova territory with Jim Hall on guitar in 1962. And we opened up that run with Sonny Clark and the track Love Walked In. Coming up, we've got Fela Kuti before the revolution, when he was still a student at Trinity College of Music in London, playing high life jazz with his first band, Kula Lobitos. The name would change to Africa 70 in 1971, and everything would get a lot more dangerous. But right now, we're going to sit in that sweet spot before all that, when the groove was still figuring out what it wanted to be when it grew up. This track is called Great Kids. Here on KMHD,

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The place that'll take your morning from to using only music and basic mammal care. My name is Blair Stapp. I'm a mammal just like you, and I welcome you to a new Monday. We just heard Sonny Rollins take a show tune from Camelot and stretch it past 12 minutes with Jim Hall on guitar in 1962. That was If Ever I Would Leave You. Before that, we heard Cordero de Nana, as sung by Joao Gilberto and Caetano Veloso. We also heard Labby Cifra with Sally Came to Stay. In my humble opinion, that is a stunning 70s pop confection off his album Happy. Ahead of that was Barney Kessel, Shelly Mann, and Ray Brown with the track The Little Roomba. And we opened it all up with Fela Kuti and the Kula Lobitos with their tune called Great Kids. Coming up next, we've got the Zimbo Trio with a happy little tune. This one is called Balanço Zona Sul. I hope it gets your day started off right, or whatever day it needs to be. Here on KMHD, Jazz Without Boundaries.

0: 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Welcome to Planet Earth, where we listen to music for fun. 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You just heard SASS, a San Francisco R&B funk group, with their track Silken Sea, recorded in the mid-70s. Before that, we got to hear Bobby Humphrey covering Spanish Harlem on her debut album Flute In, which was recorded at the Van Gelder Studio in 1971. And we opened up that set with Bruno Burrell with his track A Te Meo Violao off his 2022 debut album. And I will be right back after this message.
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0: Our next track is from a South African exile in San Francisco who was teaching Zulu lessons to make ends meet. He wound up falling in love with one of his students, and he named a song after her. The name means grace. It was called Nomusa, and he pressed the album himself in an edition of 100 copies in 1971, and then it basically vanished. But someone dug it up. His name is Nindiko Kaba. And again, the track is called Nomusa. And you are a miracle. Here, right now, listening to KMHD, Portland's Jazz Radio.

There you are. Welcome, welcome in. This is the morning session on KMHD, Portland's Jazz Radio. It's now operating as intended. My name is Blair Stapp, and I'm here to tell you that everything is still happening right now. How about that? You just heard a jazz group out of South Africa in the 70s. That was the Heshu Beshu group with a track called Emakaya. Before that, Hubert Laws on his 1964 Atlantic debut with a 23-year-old Chick Corea on piano. That was a track called All Soul. We also heard from Tim and Fodi, musical cousins from Cameroon, with Love is Light from 1977. And we opened up the set with Nadiko Kaba and his track Namusa. And that just about does it for this morning edition, this Monday morning edition of the morning session. I'm going to close out the show with a track called The Blindfold Test by Chico Hamilton. And I just know that Buddy Collette is going to dance around your heart with his flute chops. This has been the morning session. I'm Blair Stapp, telling you to take good care of yourselves out there and take good care of each other. I'll be back bright and early tomorrow at 6 a.m. And stick around for today's good news at the top of the hour at 8 a.m. with Rev Shines. It's always a great show. And we sure have got you covered here on KMHD, Jazz Without Boundaries.

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1: 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Good morning. This is Rev Shines. You're now tuned in to today's good news. 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It's none other than Jake One on the beat. Let's go ahead and get started. All right, here we are together again. Top of a brand new week. It is Monday. Shout out to Blair Stapp, the great Monday vibes to get us here on today's good news. If you're anything like me, might be having a little bit of a slow start today because I had a great weekend. You know, there's always some kind of price to pay. And I'm not going to tell you what to do, but I got Jill Scott here with a great suggestion on a song called Another Day, because that's what today is. We're blessed to live it. We're here together. Today's good news on KMHD. Thank you for being here. Let's go ahead and get this thing started right now.

stuff from the Westbound label there, courtesy of organist Caesar Frazier from his album 75. This is Mighty Mouse right here on KMHD, where we celebrate jazz without boundaries. I hope you're feeling like a mighty mouse this morning, or just feeling mighty. I'm not, I gotta be honest. That's why I'm playing tunes like this, to help myself get up, hopefully help you in the process. If you're not there yet, it's okay. It's Monday. We got to take it slow. Right before Caesar Frazier, we heard New Eurekan Soul taking on the Rotary Connection song, I Am the Black Gold of the Sun. That one featuring Jocelyn Brown on vocals. We started it all off on this Monday, started this week off with Jill Scott's Another Day, because that's what we have, and that's really all we can ask for, another day. And we got the opportunity here to get up out of bed once again, make a new day, make a new week, do it with intention. And, you know, by the end of the week, you'll be feeling good about everything you accomplished and where you're headed for the weekend. But we're just getting started this week, so we're not going to get there just yet. We'll talk about that later in the week. I got some unfortunate news to share. If you hadn't seen, we lost the singer and performer by the name of Foster Silvers yesterday, I believe. 64 years old, after a long battle with prostate cancer. And Foster Silvers rose to stardom with his family and group known as the Silvers. They had hits like Hotline and Boogie Fever. That was more like mid later 70s. And then in the earlier 70s, they put out three albums that were just incredible. The self-titled Silvers 2 and then Silvers 3. And of course, Foster Silvers, brother of Leon Silvers III, who produced pretty much all of that work, as well as going on to produce other great albums. They put out some great, great work. But in those early years, when they were putting out their self-titled albums, Foster Silvers also put a self-titled album out of his own. And right now I'm going to get into one that you're probably going to recognize as soon as you hear it. It's Misdemeanor by Foster Silvers right here on KMHD. Sending out a shout of rest and peace.

0: Oh yeah. I don't know about you, but I'm feeling the funk on this Monday. We got to do something to get the week started off right. So I figured this one here by Jimmy McGriff from his album Groove Grease entitled The Bird will feel good, get you flying, set you soaring on this Monday morning. It's KMHD where we celebrate jazz without boundaries. Right before Jimmy McGriff, we heard Willie Mitchell with his take on the Little Rascals, Young Rascals, excuse me. Not the cartoon, or not the kids show, but the rock band from the 60s, Groovin'. Before that, Ike Turner and the Kings of Rhythm with Getting Nasty. And we started that. Oh, no. Yes, that's it. That was it. Getting Nasty. And I hope, you know, we're not getting too nasty for you two here on this Monday morning. It's, you know, just trying to give you a nice gentle wake up and give you the fodder that you need to get off into a good week. My name is Rev Shines. This is today's good news. Very grateful to be choosing the tunes for you here on this Monday morning on KMHD.
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0: All right. Well, I hope you had an incredible weekend. You know, it's it was a nice weekend, nice weather here in Portland and in Oregon altogether. So hopefully you did something outside. I spent plenty of time outside, got some sun, a little too much at times, but felt good overall to just get out and be around nature. And this is a great time of year in the Pacific Northwest here, and I'm very grateful for that. And but more so grateful for you to be kicking it here with me on this Monday morning, whatever it is you got going on, heading to work, getting the kids to school. Probably should have gotten them there by now. Maybe you're just getting your first cup of coffee. Happy that we're doing it here together. And I'm just going to keep with the music to kind of go along with that and get into a joint by a piano player that, you know, probably doesn't get enough credit. His name's Monty Alexander. He did a lot of great stuff over the years. Particularly love this album that he did entitled Rass. It's on the MPS label featuring guitarist Ernest Ranglin, who you're hearing there. And here they are together covering the work of Al Green on Love and Happiness right here on KMHD, where we celebrate jazz without boundaries.

0: That's Ronnie Foster getting loose on the Hammond B3 on Summer Song right here on KMHD. This one from his Blue Note LP, Two-Headed Freep. You're hearing it right here on Today's Good News. My name is Rev Shines. Happy to be here with you on this Monday. Right before Ronnie Foster, we heard The Awakening with Brand New Feeling, and we started the set there with Monty Alexander's cover of Love and Happiness. Hope you're feeling both of those as we start this week. We're broadcasting live from Portland, Oregon. It's KMHD, where we celebrate jazz without boundaries.
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0: Yes, yes. Well, again, it is Monday morning and we are just riding through it. We are almost through this 8 a.m. hour, which feels pretty good to get that under our belts. And we're going to just move on through the day like that. You know, we had Blair before this. We got Alex after this. It's just a perfectly curated day here to get your week started off. And so happy that I can be here with you to do what Nubia Garcia is going to do right here, which is set it free. I'd like to set you free right now to just drift off into the day, figure out what it is that's going to make you happy, make others around you feel the same way. And we're just going to keep it going like that. Ooh, I like that break. I'm going to stop talking now and talk about how we celebrate jazz without boundaries, just like this.

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beat. We're gonna get into it right now. Just like this. That's right, we are getting into the 9 a.m. hour. Welcome back to the show. Or if you're just joining us, hey, thanks for being here and kicking it this Monday morning. Today's good news on KMHD. Got great music lined up in this hour. Some Marvin Gaye, Kool & the Gang, Milt Jackson. But I'm going to set it off with this one right here. An artist by the name of Samuel Jonathan Johnson. And right now we're going to check out his tune entitled My Music for You right here on KMHD.

That's the Roy Ayers Music Project, or RAMP, from their album Coming to Knowledge with Daylight, right here on KMHD, Portland's Jazz Radio, where we celebrate jazz without boundaries. Right before that, on this Monday morning, we heard Milt Jackson's Olinga. We started this 9 a.m. hour off with Samuel Jonathan Johnson. My Music was the song. And this is your music all day long that we play for you here on KMHD. Myself and all of our other hosts curated just for you. You know, try to play the songs that we feel are right for each moment throughout the day. We love to be the soundtrack to your life. So thank you for trusting in us here at KMHD. And my name is Rev Shines. It's today's good news that you're tuned into currently. And, you know, as I take you through the good news and help you figure out what this thing we call Jazz Without Boundaries is, I'm going to get into one right now that really kind of encompasses that. It is a band that is kind of known for funkier stuff, pun intended there, by the name of Kool & the Gang, band out of New Jersey. You've probably come to, you know, be somewhat familiar with their work by now. But, you know, some may not realize how jazzy Kool & the Gang was, especially earlier in their career, like late 60s and the early 70s. They really had this kind of jazz approach to the funk music that they were playing, great horn arrangements and whatnot. And from their album Wild and Peaceful, I'm going to get into one that might be one of their jazzy arrangements of their catalog, but it's the title track from that album, Wild and Peaceful, right here. It's KMHD, where we celebrate jazz without boundaries. Again, I am Rev Shines. Thanks so much for being here with me on this Monday. Hope you're feeling good about where you're headed this week. And let's just drift back into this one from Kool & the Gang right here on Portland's Jazz Radio.

0: That's David McCallum. A little help from David Axelrod on the edge. Right here on KMHD, where we celebrate Jazz Without Boundaries. Right before that, and starting off that set, was Kool & the Gang with the title track to their album Wild and Peaceful. Which one of those are you today? Wild or peaceful? Or are you a combination of both, like Kool & the Gang there on that one? I don't know. That's what we're going to figure out as the day goes on. My name is Rev Shines. It's today's good news. Keep it locked right here for more on KMHD.
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0: Well, we're already pushing our way through this 9 a.m. hour now, and it's feeling so good. I kind of finally got my wits about me, got a little wind beneath my wings. Hope the same is true for you. But we got about 30 minutes left in this hour before we move on to 10 a.m., where we're going to have another entire hour of incredible music together. And speaking of incredible music, I'm going to get into one right here from a trumpeter that, you know, I feel like he's just kind of an unsung guy. I might say this name and you might be like, you're crazy, Shines. I hear about him all the time. But Woody Shaw is a guy that I came up in the, you know, digging through the record stores in the 90s and 2000s and beyond. I would see his records, but I would kind of sleep on this guy. Occasionally, I might grab something. But then when I really started paying attention and see all the other albums that he played on and how much of an influence he really had, I have now become a huge fan of Woody Shaw. And right now, from his album Rosewood, we're going to hear his take on a Roy Ayers song entitled Every Time I See You. Right here on KMHD, where I'm happy every time I see you here on Today's Good News.

0: from the Cotton Comes to Harlem soundtrack. That's Galt McDermott with Stockyard right here on KMHD. We celebrate jazz without boundaries. This is today's good news. Right before Mr. McDermott, we heard Marvin Gaye with Sparrow, and we started that set off with Woody Shaw's version of Every Time I See You. And every time I see you, I know we're going to be doing this good thing here together on today's good news on KMHD. And if you want to keep that going, keep it on that dial right here at 89.1 FM.
1: 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Thank you. And from Durand Jones and the Indications, the Revivalists, and Tank and the Bangas, headlining the festival July 2nd through the 4th at Tom McCall Waterfront Park. Waterfront Blues Fest.
0: Getting ready to close out this edition of Today's Good News. Been my pleasure sharing the songs with you on this Monday. But don't worry, we got a whole hour together again starting at 10 a.m. where I have music by the Ray Bryant Trio, George Benson, Idris Muhammad, Daniel Villarreal. So many good things still to come. But before that, we got to close out this hour successfully. And, you know, one of the things I really enjoy about working here at KMHD is I like to get here early in the morning and go through the library. You know, sometimes I play stuff from my own collection or from our digital system that we have here, but I really enjoy going through our own vinyl library that we have deemed the people's library, like you, people just like you, that we keep these, we compile this collection for. And by the way, if you ever have records in need of a home, especially in the world of Jazz Without Boundaries, we're always accepting them here to add to the collection, to share with our audience here. And I got one that I found that, you know, I hadn't noticed before in this collection. And it's by an unsung saxophone player. You've probably heard me talk about him here before, by the name of Harold Land. And in the like early to mid 70s, he recorded a bunch of albums for the label Mainstream that was owned by Bob Shad, who produced most of these albums. And I found this one here entitled Demisi. Cool lineup on this one. Leon and Duju Chancellor on drums, Buster Williams on bass. And right now I am going to play a tune from that one called In the Back, In the Corner, In the Dark. It's Harold Land right here on KMHD, where we celebrate jazz without boundaries. This has been today's good news. We got through this Monday morning here successfully, but keep it locked for more right here on KMHD.

Well, if Herbie Hancock's original recording of Maiden Voyage was an ode to setting sail in a boat on the sea, this cover here by Shigeo Sakito is getting in an aircraft and taking flight. Maiden Voyage by Shigeo Sakito from The Word, Volume 4, right here on KMHD, where we celebrate jazz without boundaries, coming at you live from Portland, Oregon. My name is Rev Shines. I'll be selecting the songs here for you in this 10 a.m. hour. Hope it's feeling as good to you as it is to me right now. Feel like this week is underway. Starting to make my plans on what I'm going to do between now and Friday. Hope you're doing the same. Hope this, you know, your work, or, you know, maybe you are somebody that doesn't work on Monday and your lack of plans is putting you in the right mindset. Happy to be doing it here with you on this Monday. I'm going to keep it moving right along with some music from Daniel Villarreal from the album Lados B. This is Sunset Cliffs, and it's featuring Jeff Parker and Anna Butters from SML. Wow, it's feeling good. Thanks for being here with me on this Monday. It's KMHD, Portland's Jazz Radio, where we celebrate jazz without boundaries.

Oh, yeah. I like how this is going down right now on KMHD. We celebrate jazz without boundaries. Right now, you're listening to Jaco Pastorius from his self-titled LP on a song called Opus Pocus. Incredible lineup on this one. Wayne Shorter, Herbie Hancock, Don Elias, Lenny White. And funny thing about this lineup is Jaco, when he was on the come up in the Florida jazz scene, was making a lot of noise due to his unique style of playing bass. And he got signed to a deal by Epic Records. And they were trying to figure out, you know, who was going to play on the record. So they sent out a casting call for musicians to come and try out. And because he had been making such noise, those tryouts were met by all the people that I just mentioned. Those guys, Herbie Hancock, Wayne Shorter, Lenny White, they actually showed up to get on this record. And I think I would love to know how those tryouts went, actually. Did they actually have to get up and play, or it was just like, you're in? Anyway, my name is Rev Shines. I am here guiding you through this 10 a.m. hour. Right before Jaco Pastorius, we heard the Ray Bryant Trio covering Weather Report's Birdland. And we started off that set with Daniel Villarreal with Sunset Cliffs. And I'm going to keep it moving right along here with some fusion sounds from Catalyst covering Michael Jackson. It's got to be there, right here on KMHD. Appreciate you being here with me on this Monday. I'll be back in a little bit.

0: Black Rhythm Revolution. That's Idris Muhammad covering the work of James Brown right now on Super Bad. Joined by an incredible cast on this one. Melvin Sparks there on guitar. Harold Mayburn on piano, electric piano. Buddy Caldwell on congas. Jimmy Lewis on bass. And of course, the one and only Idris Muhammad on drums. Pretty big task taking on a James Brown tune. I believe it was Clyde Stubblefield on drums, but Idris Muhammad definitely doing it justice. You're hearing it right here on KMHD, where we celebrate jazz without boundaries. Right before this, we heard George Benson off his Good King Bad LP with Siberian Workout. And that set started out with Catalyst from their album Perception with Got to Be There, of course, a cover of Michael Jackson song. And it's so good to be here and have you right there. And if you want to hear more, keep it locked right here to KMHD.
1: 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Thank you. And from Emporium Presents, Tommy Emmanuel CGP, performing from his new album, Living in the Light, at the Newmark Theater, Monday, June 22nd. 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
0: Well, if you're a big fan of international jazz like myself and pretty much all of us here at KMHD, maybe you've noticed the explosion of popularity in Japanese jazz over the last few years. Finally kind of getting a good light shined on it. You know, people that are really in the know kind of probably, you know, always collected these records and were into these artists. But I feel like in this last decade, there's been this really big surge of popularity around Japanese jazz, and there's kind of something for everybody in there. The straight ahead stuff, the funky stuff, the fusion, even things that kind of take on a bit of a Latin feel. And one of the kind of essential LPs to have when collecting this stuff is one that I have queued up here by Ryo Fukui. It's called Scenery, and right now we're going to hear an incredible tune from that one entitled Early Summer. Right here on KMHD, where we celebrate jazz without boundaries. My name is Rev Shines, happy to be selecting here for you in this 10 a.m. hour. Without further ado, let's get into this one. It's Ryo Fukui right here on KMHD.

That's Roberta Flack and Donny Hathaway's Where Is the Love, being taken on by Ramsey Lewis Trio from the album Funky Serenity right here on KMHD. Love how distinct the sound of this trio was, from the drums of Morris Jennings, the bass of Cleveland Eaton, and down to the piano playing of Ramsey Lewis. You really knew it was them when it came on. An incredible rendition of what was always a good song, but I like this kind of, they took it up a notch right there on Where Is the Love. And you are here with me, Rev Shines, Where the Love Is, Where the Music Lives on KMHD. Right before Ramsey Lewis and crew, we heard Rio Fukui off of his album Scenery with Early Summer. And it is feeling like early summer here in Portland lately. Temperature is getting up into the low 80s today, I believe. So lots of sunshine. Make sure you wear your sunscreen. Don't forget your shades. And but do be sure to get outside and spend some time out in it. Get that vitamin D, that fresh air. And my name is Rev Shines. It's been my pleasure rocking here with you on this Monday. I'm going to play one more before I hand it over to Alex Newman with the new format. This is Karen Krog telling us about the meaning of love right here on KMHD. And I'll see you back here tomorrow at 8 a.m. for today's good news.

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3: All right, welcome to Monday. Welcome to the 1st of June. Welcome to the new format. My name is Alex. Thanks to Rev for 3 hours of great sounds. On today's new format, a little Cool in the Gang, Hugh Masekela, some brand new sounds from your brother's keeper and Gary Bartz at 12 o'clock, and a whole lot more. Starting off like this.

OPB and KMHD corporate circle sponsors, like Schwabi, are proud to invest in Jazz Without Boundaries and independent journalism. 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

0: 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And at the beginning of that set, getting us going, we are from Sunny Stitt, song called Easy Glide.
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0: Alex here on the new format. Let's hear a little bit now from one of the greatest exports from the great state of New Jersey. Talk about cooling the gang. This one's called Wild and Peaceful. Good song for a Monday, right here on KMHD, Portland's Jazz Radio, Jazz Without Boundaries.

0: The Surefire Soul Ensemble right here on KMHD, doing a song called Mother Earth. In front of that, Hugh Masekela gave us No Face, No Name, and No Number. And Coolin' the Gang kicking off that set of songs with a track called Wild and Peaceful.
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0: 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On Thursday, I'm going to be doing the new format live over at the Midtown Beer Garden. That is 431 Southwest Harvey Milk. You can come and see this whole thing happen in front of your eyes while you're eating a sandwich or a sando, maybe. And it is in conjunction with the Waterfront Blues Festival. So let's hear one of the acts that you might be familiar with at the Waterfront Blues Festival, the great Samande from the UK. Let's hear the song that really put them on the map. This one's called The Message, right here. KMHD, Jazz Without Boundaries.

Portland's Jazz Radio. James Moody right there on the new format doing a song called The New Spirit. Nubia Garcia in there with The Message Continues, and Samande starting us off with a song called The Message. Samande playing at the Waterfront Blues Festival. That is happening July 2nd through the 4th. Information about that show and others over on the website, kmhd.org, under that live events tab. Speaking of live, I'm going to be DJing and doing the whole new format live over at the Midtown Beer Garden this Thursday. 431 Southwest Harvey Milk is the address. Let's keep things moving along here. Here's a nice sweet tune by Les McCann, Limited, taking us all the way to the 12 o'clock hour. Some new music from your brother's keeper, Gary Bartz. But here's Les doing Falling in Love with Love. KMHD, Jazz Without Boundaries.

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1: 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It's a partnership between Mount Hood Community College, OPB, and you. It is hour two of the new format. It's time for the newness at noon. Okay, hour two here, as promised, some music out of the UK. A group called Your Brother's Keeper, teaming up with the man, the myth, the legend, the saxophonist Gary Bartz. It's a nice one for a meditative Monday beginning. Here they are, Your Brother's Keeper and Gary Bartz doing Ground Loop. Right here, right now, KMHD, listener-supported jazz without boundaries.

OPB and KMHD corporate circle sponsors like Schwabi are proud to invest in Jazz Without Boundaries and independent journalism. 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

0: 89.1 FM, KMHD, Underground Spiritual Game right there. Song called Notes. Alabaster De Plume in there as well, doing Glass. We heard from Aaron Shaw a track called Soul Journey, and at the beginning of that set of music, Your Brother's Keeper, alongside Gary Bartz, song called Ground Loop.
1: 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Thank you. 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
0: Alex here on the new format. Let's now hear from a group down under. Surprise Chef. I guess it's named after a TV show down there in Australia. But here they are doing a song entitled Websites. Remember when those were so new and exciting? Maybe you're too young. Anyway, here they are. KMHD, Portland's Jazz Radio. Jazz without boundaries.

0: all the way from Poland, a track by the band Blodo, originally done by Erykah Badu, produced by the late great Jay Dilla. Didn't you know the name of that one? Erykah Badu helping out with some remixing on that previous track. Robert Glasper remixing Miles Davis, a song called Maisha So Long. And at the beginning of that set, Surprise Chef doing a track entitled Websites.
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0: Alex here on the new format, and on Mondays I like to dive into a little bit of Meditative Monday. This set will get us in that zone, hopefully. Here's Fu Bucci doing Along the Causeway on KMHD. Jazz Without Boundaries.

Portland's Jazz Radio, the sound of Logan Hone, always joyful. That song called Honeycomb, Harlan Silverman in there with Across the River, Reservoir with Far Cry, Voloj Brodsky gave us Sleepy Hollow, and Fubuchi at the beginning of that set of sounds along the causeway. Alex here on the new format, along the waterfront this summer is the Waterfront Blues Festival. 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But one of the groups that will be there is the Soul Revival Sensation, let's say. Duran Jones and the Indications. Here they are doing a song called Circles. Right here, KMHD, Portland's Jazz Radio, Jazz Without

KMHD, the sound of Duran Jones and the Indications. They are coming to town playing at the Waterfront Blues Festival. That's happening July 2nd through the 4th. A song called Circles. It's time for me to circle my way out of here. Can you do that? Can you circle your way out of somewhere? Probably not. But it's time to go. Up next is Nicole D'Amato, so stick around. I'll be around tomorrow at 11. Hope to see you then. Here's the Phisonics doing Lunar Reflections, taking us to 1 o'clock on KMHD. Jazz Without Boundaries.

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I'm Nicole D'Amato, and this is Songs from Cloud Nine, bringing you a mix of classic hits, tasty new cuts, and everything in between for a lovely listening experience. Hello, happy Monday. How are you doing out there? Hope you're having a wonderful Monday afternoon and a wonderful first day of June. That's right, it's June 1st today. Welcome into Songs from Cloud Nine. I'm your host, Nicole D'Amato. Shout out to Alex Newman and another wonderful episode of The New Format. Now you're here with me and we're starting off the first day of the month of June with one of my favorite summer tunes of all time. It's called Summer Breeze. Let's get into the main ingredient from their album, Euphrates River. Yeah, tasty one right now.

OPB and KMHD corporate circle sponsors, like Schwabi, are proud to invest in Jazz Without Boundaries and independent journalism. Thank you to our corporate circle sponsors.

0: That was Gabor Azabo there on the jazz guitar, sounding so tasty. That's from the album Jazz Raga. It's called Sophisticated Wheels. Gap Mangione ahead of that with a tune called Love's Theme. Then we heard from James Moody from the album Heritage Hum. That was Roadrunner. Frank Zappa ahead of that. A little Jazz Without Boundaries there for our listening pleasure. That was Peaches and Regalia. And started that set off in today's show with one of my favorite a jazzy summer tunes of all time. It's called Summer Breeze by The Main Ingredient. That comes from the album Euphrates River. Hope you enjoyed that set. I'm Nicole D'Amato. 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
0: 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Hope you're having a wonderful Monday afternoon out there. Beautiful day. Beautiful, lots of beautiful days. Just loving this. Hope this music is providing a beautiful soundtrack for your beautiful day. We're going to keep going with the music here with the Queen of Soul, Aretha Franklin. This comes from her 24th studio album. It's called Sparkle. It was written and produced by Curtis Mayfield. We're going to get into the title track here. It's a tasty one. You ready? Okay, let's go. Right here, right now on KMHD.

0: You're tuned to KMHD 89.1 FM, where we celebrate jazz without boundaries. I'm Nicole D'Amato, and this is Songs from Cloud 9. Hope you're having a wonderful Monday afternoon out there. We just got into L. Mikkel's Affair. That tune is called Kodak. Then we heard from the late and great Sonny Rollins playing that sax, sounding amazing. That's from the album What's New. And that tune is called The Night Has a Thousand Eyes. Rest in peace, Sonny Rollins. Started that set off with Aretha Franklin from the album Sparkle. That was the title track. Hope you enjoyed that set.
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0: 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Okay, let's get back into the music here. The whole reason we're here, we're going to slow it down a tish in this next set because it just feels like that time, right? We're going to get into Alani Liston-Smith and the Cosmic Echo starting off this set. And when you hear that, you know it's going to be good. This is from the album Reflections of a Golden Dream. It's called Quiet Dawn.

Beautiful tune there by a group called Happy End. It's called Natsu Nandes. Los Days ahead of that with a song called Floating Against the Night Sky, and started that set off with Lonnie Liston Smith and the Cosmic Echoes from the album Reflections of a Golden Dream. That was Quiet Dawn. Hope you enjoyed that set. I'm Nicole D'Amato. You've been listening to KMHD 89.1 FM, and this is Songs from Cloud 9. Thanks for hanging out with me on this beautiful Monday afternoon. Don't touch that dial. I've got time for one more song here, but Anthony Dean Harris is coming up next. He's going to take you on a smooth ride for the next 2 hours, so strap in. Keep it dialed, KMHD. One more tune, and I'm going to get on out of here, but I would like to extend a happy bike summer to all those that celebrate. Today's June 1st, and it's the bike summer kickoff ride. So happy bike summer to all you bikey people out there. Going to close the show with Curtis Mayfield here. We got into some written and produced by Curtis Aretha, but now we're going to hear from the man himself. This is from the album Something to Believe In. Here's Trippin' Out. Have a wonderful rest of your day out there. Okay, see you tomorrow. Bye.

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It's a partnership between Mount Hood Community College, Oregon Public Broadcasting, and you. I'm Anthony Dean Harris, and we're going on a smooth ride. Whether you're up to something or up to nothing, I'm glad to be up to it with you, weekdays from 2 to 4, exploring all the twists and turns of this Jazz Without Boundaries sound, and always keeping it smooth. Let's go someplace. With Gatto Barbieri's Europa, Earth's Cry, Heaven's Smile.

the 1976 album Caliente. That's Gato Barbieri crooning there on Europa, Earth's Cry, Heaven's Smile. To start off this smooth ride on KMHD 89.1 FM, where we celebrate jazz without boundaries. Good afternoon. I'm Anthony Dean Harris. I'm here with you. You're here with me. We're hanging out together listening to the jazz music on a beautiful Monday afternoon. Mondays are full of promise. It's the first day of June. I feel promising about this whole month. I feel promise about this whole week. I feel promising about this next couple of hours here hanging out, spending time listening to jazz music together. I feel promise because Nicole D'Amato constantly bringing it for another great episode of Songs of Cloud 9. Thanks so much for being a great lead-in, and thanks so much to you for making sure we get to enjoy all these good times together in this listener-supported public radio station. 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Like this first set of the Smooth Ride today on this first set of the Smooth Ride for the first Smooth Ride of June. We're getting the MBV and Muddy's All-Stars with their version of the Grover Washington Jr. tune, Lorna's Dance, because we got a groove going and we're keeping it going on KMHD 89.1 FM.

OPB and KMHD corporate circle sponsors, like Schwabi, are proud to invest in Jazz Without Boundaries and independent journalism. 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

0: for the 1970 album Person to Person. That's Houston Person on the tenor saxophone, Grant Green on the guitar. That's Idris Muhammad on the drums on their version of Yester Me, Yester You, Yesterday on KMHD 89.1 FM, where we celebrate jazz without boundaries. We heard from Dave Pike before that on the vibraphone on the 1962 album Bossa Nova Carnival. We got to Sausalito with Dave Pike. We heard from the fabulous Wailers before that. That was the 1960 album from the Wailers. We heard Driftwood from the Wailers, the fabulous Wailers, one could say. And at the top of the set, we heard from the MBV and Muddy's All-Stars for their 20-02 single. We heard their version of the Grover Washington Jr. tune Lorna's Dance from MBV and Muddy's All-Stars at the top of the set of The Smooth Ride.
1: 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Starts June 2nd at the Vault Theater in Hillsboro.
0: I'm Anthony Dean Harris, and I want to slow things down and sail away with some Michael Franks on the vocals, Joe Sample on the keys, a little bit of Michael Brecker on the tenor saxophone on the 1977 album on Warner Brothers, Michael Franks' third on Warner Brothers. We're going to sail away with The Lady Wants to Know from Michael Franks on KMHD 89.1 FM. We celebrate jazz without boundaries.

0: That's Jamie Branch. From her 2017 album on International Anthem, Fly or Die. That's theme 002. At KMHD, 89.1 FM, where we celebrate jazz without boundaries. We heard from the group Bad Bad Not Good from their 2016 album, their fourth together. Technically, their fourth together. It's also called Four. We heard Speaking Gently from Bad Bad Not Good. And at the top of the set, we heard from Michael Frank singing the vocals, Joe Sample on the keys, a little bit of Michael Brecker on the saxophone. On Michael Frank's third album on Warner Brothers, released in 1977, we heard The Lady Wants to Know from Michael Frank's at the top of that set of The Smooth Ride.
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0: I'm Anthony Dean Harris, and we got a groove going right now for The Smooth Ride, so let's keep that same grooving right now with some Daryl Reeves on the saxophone. Off his 2012 album Mercury, this groove is being maintained, even though it's in a tune called Retrograde from Daryl Reeves. On KMHD, 89.1 FM, where we celebrate jazz without boundaries.

on the first day of June. It's time to break out the linen suits. It's time to break out the Maze and Frankie Beverly. That's Maze and Frankie Beverly. With the title track of the 1983 album, that's Side B, track one, Where All the Bangers Live. That's We Are One from Maze and Frankie Beverly. On KMHD, 89.1 FM, where we celebrate jazz without boundaries. We heard from saxophonist Daryl Reeves before that out of Atlanta, Georgia, from his 2012 album. Mercury is the name of the album. Retrograde was the name of the tune from Daryl Reeves at the top of that set of The Smooth Ride. I'm Anthony Dean Harris, and I've got time here for one more tune to close out this 2 o'clock hour of The Smooth Ride, but I'm still going to be grooving through the 3 o'clock hour, so let's go and groove together through this 3 o'clock hour here and the conclusion of the 2 o'clock hour. You can see all the tunes that I played over the course of the last hour, and you can see all the tunes that we play all around here, all around the clock, at our playlist, kmhd.org/playlist, because we keep up with these things. We like that you keep up with them, too. And the last tune you're going to see listed in this 2 o'clock hour of The Smooth Ride is from vibraphonist Bobby Hutch, alongside Harold Land, alongside Joe Sample on the keys, because it wouldn't be The Smooth Ride if I kept on sneaking in Joe Sample every now and again. From the album on Blue Note of 71, San Francisco, we're closing out the 2 o'clock hour with Bobby Hutcherson's I'm not actually stuttering or something right now. It wasn't going on a blank at the moment. That's actually the name of the tune, which you can confirm the spelling of at our playlist at kmhd.org/playlist. It's Bobby Hutcherson's to close out 2 o'clock on KMHD 89.1 FM. 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

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It's a partnership between Mount Hood Community College, Oregon Public Broadcasting, and you know you all have been it too. I'm Anthony Dean Harris, and we're keeping this smooth ride rolling with Pleasure's Sassafras Girl.

Fantasy Records. Joyous. As Portland's own Pleasure. With side B, track one, where all the bangers live. That Sassafras Girl from Pleasure. On KMHD, 89.1 FM, where we celebrate jazz without boundaries. We heard another side B track one to close out 2 o'clock from Bobby Hutcherson and Harold Land and Joe Sample on the 1971 album San Francisco. That's the name of the album. That's the name of the Bobby Hutcherson tune at the top of that set, the conclusion of the 2 o'clock hour. And I'm Anthony Dean Harris, and you may have a vehicle that whenever you turn the ignition, it may be responding to you, But you know what? 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So we just got real hype over the last 14 or so minutes. So let's cool things off right now with this next set in the 3 o'clock hour of the Smooth Ride with some Larry Coryell on the guitar from the 1975 album The Restful Mind. We're getting the title track of The Restful Mind from Larry Coryell on KMHD 89.1 FM, where we celebrate jazz without boundaries.

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0: Her voice is just as smooth as her daddy's. As Layla Hathaway, daughter of Donny Hathaway. From her 2008 album, Self-Portrait. That's On Your Own from Layla Hathaway. On KMHD 89.1 FM, where we celebrate jazz without boundaries. We heard from Arthur Prysock before that from the 1969 Verve release. This Is My Beloved is the name of the album. I Need Your Love is the name of that Arthur Prysock tune. And at the top of the set, we heard the guitar of Larry Coryell with the title track of the 1975 album, The Restful Mind, from Larry Coryell at the top of that set of The Smooth Ride.
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0: I'm Anthony Dean Harris, and I'm keeping this smooth ride rolling along here with who I call the cheat code of KMHD, because everything that Donald Byrd does in his career always fits within the Jazz Without Boundaries sound. We just celebrate everything that Donald Byrd does around here, and also especially when he's funky, and especially when he's working with the Mizells. On the 1975 album Stepping Into Tomorrow, we're going to keep grooving on this smooth ride with Design a Nation from Donald Byrd on KMHD 89.1 FM, where we celebrate jazz without boundaries.

0: That's Ames on the vocals, alongside bassist Kaveh Rastegar. From his 2018 album, Light of Love, as Accidents Waiting to Happen. On KMHD 89.1 FM, where we celebrate jazz without boundaries. We heard from Grover Washington Jr. before that because it would not be the smooth ride if he didn't get a little Grover Washington Jr. in his system every now and again. From his 1980 album, Wine Light, we heard Let It Flow for Dr. J from Grover. And at the top of the set, we heard the cheat code of KMHD, Donald Byrd, from his 1975 album, Stepping Into Tomorrow. We heard Design a Nation from Donald Byrd at the top of that set of the smooth ride.
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0: I'm Anthony Dean Harris, and I got time here for one more set and one more tune on this smooth ride that we're on together before Bree takes over for the next couple of hours for another edition of Taking Off, so it's best to stick around. But I want you to stick around for this next set of the smooth ride, this last set of today's smooth ride here, with some Gary Burton on the 1970 album Good Vibes, which is exactly what we're going to get, some good vibes from Gary Burton, as we unwind and go on a soulful journey with the Las Vegas Tango from Gary Burton. On KMHD, 89.1 FM, where we celebrate jazz without boundaries.

That's Steve Turner on the flute and the alto saxophone. That's Julius Brockington on the keys. For the 1973 album, The United Chair. That's 49 Reasons from Julius Brockington. On KMHD, 89.1 FM, where we celebrate jazz without boundaries. We heard from Gary Burton before that on the vibraphone on the 1970 album, Good Vibes. We got a Las Vegas Tango from Gary Burton at the top of that set of The Smooth Ride. I'm Anthony Dean Harris, and I am just about out of here. I only got time here for one more tune to play for you this afternoon on this beautiful Monday afternoon. And Bree's going to be taking over for the next couple of hours for another edition of Take It Off to soundtrack this more beautiful Monday afternoon. It's just delightful out here. You need this music to fill this mood and things. You can see all the tunes that I played over the course of the last couple of hours, and you can see all the tunes that we play all around the clock around here in our playlist, to kmhd.org/playlist, and there's so much more over at the website at kmhd.org. Make some plans to our events calendar. We got recommendations and things. We're recommending record stores all around town with a map to correspond with it with our record store rundown. New one just went up today. Blair is walking us through Mint Gallery Records, so you might want to check that one out, and so much more. And all the content and all the things at kmhd.org. So get up in that website. There's so much there. But we're closing out this Smooth Ride together with some Stan Getz to close things out from the 1955 album West Coast Jazz. We're still celebrating Miles Davis because we still can't quite get off of it right now. So we're getting Stan Getz's version of the Miles Davis composition 4 to close out this Smooth Ride. On KMHD, 89.1 FM, where we celebrate jazz without boundaries. It's been a good hang. What do you say we do it again tomorrow?

taking off. I'm Bree, taking you on a two-hour tour around the globe and across the Jazz Without Boundaries universe. We're wrapping up the workday, getting you ready to cruise on into whatever the evening holds. And all you need to do is sit back, relax, and enjoy the ride. Only on Portland's Jazz Radio, KMHD Gresham, 89.1 FM. And happy Monday to you. All right, I got a fun show today. Kicking off with one of my favorite down-tempo acid jazz groups from the aughts, starting in the 90s. I'm talking about Mo Horizons, a duo out of Hanover, Germany, that's continued to stay relevant, most recently doing some really interesting remixes swapped with other artists out of Barcelona, which all sort of led to this one, released in 2025, working with Ecto Maver out of Barcelona. Mo Horizons would end up creating a surprisingly authentic modern soul gem. It's called Love on My Side, and it's coming from me to you right now on Taken Off, only on listener-supported KMHD.

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Frank Morgan invoking blues mood, Mo Horizons, Necto Maver at the top with Love on My Side. I'm Bree, bringing you so much love and a whole lot of jazz without boundaries until 6 o'clock. Thanks for tuning in and hanging out with me. We're going to keep on riding those virtual and not so virtual boundaries together for a Brazilian classic featuring the absolutely numinous voice of Astrid Gilberto. From Jorge Ben's Take It Easy, My Brother, Charles, to you on your jazz radio. 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

0: from 1966's Prairie Dog, the great Duke Pearson, mixing soul jazz with modal waltzes for the fakir, Johnny Coles on trumpet, Harold Vick there on the tenor, Bob Cranch on the bass, Mickey Roker on the drums, all of it coming to you on your jazz radio, listener-supported KMHD 89.1 FM. Astrid Gilberto and George A. Ben gave it Take It Easy, My Brother Charles, and Aunt Bree. And you and I, we're getting right back into it right after this.
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0: All right. Well, up next, we are going downtown with one of the great lost trumpet talents of the 1960s, what was a key album on the Chicago scene at the time, Gene Clarence Shaw. He played with Mingus until Mingus was Mingus, and he scared him away back to Chicago, where he started recording a number of LPs for the Arco label, all of which are great. But this one is truly a treat with its Latin vibes, Richard Evans providing arrangements, and great Charles Stepney adding some sweet, sweet tones as well. From Gene Shaw's Carnival Sketches, it's Going Downtown, headed to you right now on Portland's Jazz Radio, listener-supported KMHD.

0: Shout out to the great Giles Peterson for rescuing that track from Universal Obscurity, Intergalactic Love Song from the Diddies on Portland's Jazz Radio, listener-supported KMHD 89.1 FM. Good vibes and happenings from Bobby Hutcherson before that with Head Start. Gene Shaw at the head of that set. Going downtown, I'm Bree. You and I, we are going all the way to 6 o'clock together right after this message.
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0: Well, we kicked off that last set with one of my favorite underrepresented trumpeters from the early 1960s, Gene Shaw. Let's kick off this one with one of my favorite underrepresented saxophonists, the great Curtis Amy, recording live in 1962 for the Pacific Jazz label. Incredible band, of course, with a young Roy Ayers on the vibraphone for the sound of Funk in the Evening on a Monday afternoon on Taken Off, only on listener-supported KMHD.

cruising into 5 o'clock on KMHD Gresham 89.1 FM. Hank Jones on the 88 Keys, a rousing rendition of Bluesette. Minnie Riperton with LaFleur. Curtis Amy at the top gave us Funk in the Evening on a Monday afternoon on Taken Off on Brie, hanging out with you until 6 o'clock. And wherever you're going, whatever you're getting up to, thanks for spending a little time with me. And if you're planning on getting out, well, did you know on this beautiful spring, almost summer day, that tonight is the 2026 kickoff ride for Pedalpalooza. Bike summer is upon us. Gathering starting now, 5 o'clock at Alberta Park. Ride itself starts at 6:30, but if you get there early, a little birdie told me that there's going to be a couple KMHD DJs handing out some stickers. And by little birdie, I mean Meg. Meg told me that. So head on over to Alberta Park, grab your bike, have a ride. Let's kick off summer together in late spring. And if you're not heading out right now, if you're just hanging out with me on the air, well, we can do it anyways with Quantic and Bicycle Ride on KMHD Jazz Without Boundaries.